0: et benedictio Dei omnipotentis, Pateris, et Filii, et Spiritus Sancti, descenda super vos et maniat semper.
1: Amen.
2: It's gonna be all right. Shut up! Come on, Mama, come on.
3: What is it?
2: Shh. It's me, Mama. Open the door.
3: Well, what is it?
2: Mama, I tried to call you before I came over, but you didn't answer the phone.
3: Well, it's 3 o'clock in the morning. I was asleep. Now, what did you expect?
2: Mama, listen, I just need for you to do it for me one more time, okay? Just one more
3: this
2: time.
3: This is the third time this week.
2: Oh, Mama.
3: Done this to me.
2: Come on, I don't need you
3: I
2: preaching
3: can't raise
2: at me.
3: No more children. You know I'm an old
2: You
3: lady.
2: Know I didn't ask this. You
3: so of all
2: people.
3: You know I'm a widow. I don't get much money.
2: Mama, if you ain't gonna help me, just tell me. Shut up! Mama, just a couple of days.
3: 2 days, huh?
2: Yes, 2 days. That's all I'm just...
3: All right. All right, Lord.
2: Mama.
3: I know what to do, Lord. All right. Give me this baby.
2: Huh?
3: Give me this baby.
2: Here.
3: I got you, man. You're going to be all right.
2: Mama, thank you. Thank you, Mama. Mama, thank you. I don't know what to do. I'm coming.
3: Keep looking to catch you.
2: Promise me.
3: Jesus, bless this baby. Raise him up to be a great man of God. Use him for your glory, Lord. Let him know that it was only you that brought him from a mighty long way. Keep him safe, Lord. Protect him from all hurt, harm, and danger.
4: In Jesus.
5: La voix de l'Évangile. Il est 5 heures.